0: application Radio-Canada Audio.
1: Welcome back to CBS This Morning. We are seeing new video this morning of Ahmaud Arbery, the unarmed black man in Georgia who was chased, shot, and killed in February while jogging in the neighborhood. Britain's Guardian website has uncovered police body cam footage from November of 2017. Now, it reveals a previous encounter between Arbery and two officers. His family lawyers say that this raises more questions about

I'm not searching you. I'm checking you for weapons. 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

handling of Armory's case has drawn widespread scrutiny. The McMichaels were arrested months after his death. A judge outside the circuit where Armory was shot is now handling the case after five others recused themselves, and three district attorneys have passed

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1: Yo, remember back?

0: Hey, we got some very intelligent women in here, man. Do you think you're too young to really love somebody?
1: No.
0: Let's say it for me. I'm an adult. I say, wait, you too young to be in love. This is silly. You infatuated with him. He got nice jeans. He wear fancy Adidas. I mean, it might be something I don't know.
1: Go ahead. It's a difference from loving somebody and being in love with somebody.
0: Well, you tell me. What's the difference?
2: Okay.
0: What's the difference?
2: Okay, Shan.
1: You can love anybody, but when you in love with somebody, you looking at it like this. You taking that person for what he or she is, no matter what he or she look like, but no matter what he or she do. You looking at it like this.
2: If you fall in love, you can fall out of love.
1: You love somebody. You might stop being in love with them, but you is not gonna stop loving that person.
3: Maybe sometimes they've never been loved before. Yeah, true. They've never been in love before, or they never. They don't know what the feeling is to be loved.
0: Yeah,
4: she poetic.
0: She killed it. We get in that conversation with that, right? She poetic.
1: Like, she poetic.
5: Vous écoutez Ici Musique Hip Hop.